Big beats, all the time. BFBS beats, the beat of the armed forces. Now I couldn't see, I was cheating on, cheating.

0: piece, victory would give them a first league title in 71 years. That's the latest. I'm John Adderley.
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1: The man accused of murdering the Reform UK spokeswoman Anne Widdecombe has been charged with terrorism offences against the party's leader Nigel Farage. Joshua Carey is accused of engaging in conduct in preparation of acts of terrorism. In a statement, the Home Secretary Shabana Mahmood says the case raises serious questions about the security of those in public life, adding an attack on anyone in politics is an attack on us all. Here's BBC reporter Sean Dilley.
2: Joshua Carey is accused of preparing acts of terrorism between the 31st of May 2024 and the 8th of July this year, including, police say, against Nigel Farage. In a statement, counter-terrorism policing said they had carried out a hugely intensive and complex investigation for some time. Mr. Carey was charged in July with murdering the former Home Office Minister and Reform Party spokesperson Anne Widdecombe after she was found dead at her home in Devon. Joshua Carey will appear at Westminster Magistrates Court next Wednesday. A spokesperson for Reform said this was exactly why Nigel Farage needed £5 million to protect his security for life.
1: Two Iranian nationals have been charged with terrorism offences over an alleged plot targeting the Jewish community in Manchester on the eve of the festival Yom Kippur last month. Rahman Salahi and Salem Akhmadian are accused of preparing an act of terrorism or assisting another to do so. The Home Secretary Shabana Mahmood says the men came to the UK on small boats. Reports from the United Arab Emirates say the chief prosecutor has described the actions of the co-pilot of a Fly Dubai flight to Tel Aviv in Israel as a terrorist attack. The prosecutor alleged that the pilot was attacked using an axe. The Indian pilot managed to open the cockpit door, allowing Israeli passengers to subdue the attacker and bring the plane down safely. The trade body, Energy UK, is calling on the government to take immediate action to help people with their bills this winter. It warned domestic gas prices are forecast to rise sharply in January. The government says its VAT cut will make the price cap lower than it would have been. The G7 countries have agreed to release millions of barrels of oil after President Trump threatened to withdraw US diesel exports. Donald Trump has welcomed their decision.
3: Europe has a lot of diesel, and they're going to be making a major world contribution, and so are we. And we're not going to be doing the export ban. We're going to be doing what we're supposed to do. But I did ask them, and we're going to have a lot of oil.
1: The Welsh First Minister says an independent Wales would join a NATO-type organisation.
4: I believe that NATO plays a particular role, and in these days of deep global instability, I believe it is the right thing for nations to work together within organisations like NATO.
1: Plaid Cymru leader Rhun Ap Iorwerth is also calling for devolution of further powers to Wales to correct what he described as historic unfairness. And that's the latest. I'm John Adderley.

For years, some LGBT people were treated unfairly simply because they wanted to serve. If you're a veteran or former service person affected by the Armed Forces LGBT ban between 1967

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5: Some people read the page differently.

Slater, brand new Chanel's. I'm guessing we're talking fashion here rather than things you'd watch on TV. Right, on the way, we're going to hear more about the Pickleball Championship, which has been taking place. It's the Army Tennis Inaugural Pickleball Championship. If you've no idea what I'm talking about, well, that's normally a given on this show, to be fair. More on that after this from Erasure, as promised. A Little Respect.

You don't know me. Crisscross Amsterdam, Tiny T, and How You Sambo on BFBS. I'm Joe. Welcome to Old School and Anthems. Let's get something new on. In fact, something you might have heard earlier on the week, because we had it on Fresh New Music on Days. James Hype is back ahead of his ridiculous

long closing party, then you are in the right place. Welcome to the Club Culture Autumn Sessions here on BFBS, the Forces Station. Non-stop in the mix over the month of October begins right now.

If all of this is an illusion, why does it hurt so much? If time doesn't exist, why am I a prisoner of my consequences? How can I live in a world that I'm told is not real? This is not the question of a skeptic. It is the cry of a sincere seeker. Caught between a truth they feel in their bones and a reality they cannot deny.

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1: This is BFBS,
0: the Forces Station,
1: the Club Culture Autumn Sessions.